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All of this merchandise can be found in your imagination. Now, we don't got any of that stuff, but we do have stickers. 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Find Uncle Scotty. 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

0: Hey, it's Uncle Scotty of Radio Hot Tub here in the glamorous Radio Hot Tub Studios. I'm the highly overpaid CEO of this radio company. 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Tell them that Uncle Scotty has a venereal disease. Whatever it takes to get people listening to the local Portland bands, spread the word somehow. Do it now. Do it right now. Got better ideas? 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You're doing a great job. Keep it up.
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No joke. If you are planning to sit around the house on Saturday, June 20th, you are missing out on one amazing day and night of great local Portland bands hitting the clubs. Here's a look at your concert calendar for Saturday. Saturday. All right, we'll start with the evening on Saturday, June 20th. Over at the No Fun Bar, you can catch Leonard Nimoy. At Montevilla Station, you can catch the 1,000-Year Flood. Amy Beth and the Creeps plus the Max will both be at the Six on Saturday, celebrating the 5-year anniversary of the Six. And the Plane Crash will be at the Snug. But don't forget, it's also Punk Rock Pride, where you can catch La Predator, Uncanny Valley Girls, Creature Party, and Jay Graves all performing live at the Stardy on Saturday night. But don't forget, it's also a daytime event, which is all ages, where you can catch bands like Sad Boy Union, Girls in Cages, Plastic Blood, the Latter Day Skanks, Trans Panic, Wonder Thighs, and Streetwalker Barbie. All part of this year's Punk Rock Pride. And that's a look at your concert calendar for Saturday. 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

No lie, the weekend coming up is going to be packed with great local shows, but the weekend does not have to end on Saturday night, because on Sunday night, over at Mississippi Studios, two solid local Portland bands will be ready to help you wrap up the weekend. Night Heron and Bendre the Giant are both at Mississippi Studios coming up on Sunday night. 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

climbed right into my room and said, "No more sad songs or we punch you in your face." But I'd written a bunch of stuff and they got me pretty high, and I'm had like some of the words I said.

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All of this merchandise can be found in your imagination. Now, we don't got any of that stuff. 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Where do you get them? Find Uncle Scotty. 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

Looking to get out on a Friday night in Portland? Of course you are. And that's probably why you're listening right now to RadioHotTub.com, the sound of Portland, just desperately waiting for a look at your concert calendar for Friday. No matter what your taste in music, there's something just for you happening on Friday night. Over at the High Watermark Lounge, Yoon performs live. Over at Turn, Catch Jewelry Exchange. At the Furkin Tavern, Assistant Manager performs live. And at the Six, you can catch Rhea Strad. And that's a look at your concert calendar for Friday. Stay tuned to hear all the bands we just mentioned right here on Radio Hot Tub, the Sound of Portland.

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You, shh, quiet. 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Shh, it's a secret. Don't tell anybody that there's live music at the Goodfoot coming up on Thursday, June 18th. 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

I know, it's frustrating, isn't it? 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So now you've heard the band, but what are they like live? Well, I got some good news for you. The band Time Theft is live at the Alberta Street Pub coming up on Tuesday, June 23rd. Now the mystery will all be unraveled. 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

Hey, you, shh, quiet. Don't let everybody know. Shh, it's a secret. Don't tell anybody that there's live music at the Goodfoot coming up on Thursday, June 18th. It's the super secret band, but don't tell anybody. Mum's the word. 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

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Now, we don't got any of that stuff. 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Where do you get them? Find Uncle Scotty. 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

No joke. If you are planning to sit around the house on Saturday, June 20th, you are missing out on one amazing day and night of great local Portland bands hitting the clubs. Here's a look at your concert calendar for Saturday. Saturday. Saturday. All right, we'll start with the evening on Saturday, June 20th, over at the No Fun Bar. You can catch Leonard Nimoy. At Montevilla Station, you can catch the 1,000-Year Flood. Amy Beth and the Creeps plus the Max will both be at the Six on Saturday, celebrating the 5-year anniversary of the Six. And the Plane Crash will be at the Snug. But don't forget, it's also Punk Rock Pride, where you can catch La Predator, Uncanny Valley Girls, Creature Party, and Jay Graves all performing live at the Stardy on Saturday night. But don't forget, it's also a daytime event, which is all ages, where you can catch bands like Sad Boy Union, Girls in Cages, Plastic Blood, the Latter Day Skanks, Trans Panic, Wonder Thighs, and Streetwalker Barbie. We all part of this year's Punk Rock Pride. And that's a look at your concert calendar for Saturday. Saturday. Saturday. Stay tuned to hear all the bands we just mentioned right here on Radio Hot Tub, the Sound of Portland.

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And along with a whole bunch of music from local Portland bands that are out playing the clubs, we're going to be joined in studio by the organizers of Punk Rock Pride. Costa and Dana will be joining us in studio to talk all about Punk Rock Pride, which is coming to Portland on Saturday the 20th. 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

No joke. If you are planning to sit around the house on Saturday, June 20th, you are missing out on one amazing day and night of great local Portland bands hitting the clubs. Here's a look at your concert calendar for Saturday. Saturday. All right, we'll start with the evening on Saturday, June 20th. Over at the No Fun Bar, you can catch Leonard Nimoy. At Montevilla Station, you can catch the 1,000 Year Flood. Amy Beth and the Creeps plus the Max will both be at the Six on Saturday, celebrating the 5-year anniversary of the Six. And the Plane Crash will be at the Snug. But don't forget, it's also Punk Rock Pride, where you can catch La Predator, Uncanny Valley Girls, Creature Party, and Jay Graves all performing live at the Stardy on Saturday night. But don't forget, it's also a daytime event, which is all ages, where you can catch bands like Sad Boy Union, Girls in Cages, Plastic Blood, the Latter-day Skanks, Trans Panic, Wonder Thighs, and Streetwalker Barbie. We all part of this year's Punk Rock Pride. And that's a look at your concert calendar for Saturday. Saturday. Stay tuned to hear all the bands we just mentioned right here on Radio Hot Tub, the Sound of Portland.

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Looking to get out on a Friday night in Portland? Of course you are. And that's probably why you're listening right now to RadioHotTub.com, the sound of Portland, just desperately waiting for a look at your concert calendar for Friday. No matter what your taste in music, there's something just for you happening on Friday night. Over at the High Watermark Lounge, Yoon performs live. Over at Turn, catch Jewelry Exchange. At the Furkin Tavern, Assistant Manager performs live. And at the Six, you can catch Rhea Strad. And that's a look at your concert calendar for Friday. Stay tuned to hear all the bands we just mentioned right here on Radio Hot Tub, the Sound of Portland.

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1: This is my heaven. I'm going to drink in this bar. 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This is the thing that I'm talking about, this bar. This bar. You know what happened? That night never repeated again. 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

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All of this merchandise can be found in your imagination. Now, we don't got any of that stuff, but we do have stickers, Radio Hot Tub stickers. 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

I know, it's frustrating, isn't it? 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So now you've heard the band, but what are they like live? Well, I got some good news for you. The band Time Theft is live at the Alberta Street Pub coming up on Tuesday, June 23rd. Now the mystery will all be unraveled. See the band in person. Time Theft, Alberta Street Pub, Tuesday, June 23rd. 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

life. 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And you didn't live long if you didn't choose right. 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But you don't want to turn out the light. Isn't that right? Then the world exploded. Civilization came along and we all got promoted. One of your new tasty tasks entails the mass production of masks. 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The tribe got smaller and they're living in squalor. 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

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Here's the refrain. 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

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But you'll be thirsty again, 'cause there's a crack in that thing and nothing stays in. The ones with the answers are excellent dancers. It's a world of comparison. Be sure you don't do anything that's embarrassing. It's a world of perfection. I hope you're ready for a lot of rejection. And tails, scales, and fingernails offer no real protection from the creepies.

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The open sea. Beetles and needles and intimacy. Broken glass. 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Even runaway shopping carts. The only way the creepies can't get you is death. And that's creepy too. If you can't get through the night, it's those creepies trying to bite. Don't be creepy.

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And along with a whole bunch of music from local Portland bands that are out playing the clubs, we're going to be joined in studio by the organizers of Punk Rock Pride. Costa and Dana will be joining us in studio to talk all about Punk Rock Pride, which is coming to Portland on Saturday the 20th. 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

0: Hey, it's Uncle Scotty of Radio Hot Tub here in the glamorous Radio Hot Tub Studios. 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Whatever it takes to get people listening to the local Portland bands, spread the word somehow. Do it now. Do it right now. Got better ideas? 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You're doing a great job. Keep it up.
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Costa and Dana will be joining us in studio to talk all about Punk Rock Pride, which is coming to Portland on Saturday the 20th. 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

0: Hey, it's Uncle Scotty of Radio Hot Tub here in the glamorous Radio Hot Tub Studios. I'm the highly overpaid CEO of this radio company. 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Tell them that Uncle Scotty has a venereal disease. Whatever it takes to get people listening to the local Portland bands, spread the word somehow. Do it now. Do it right now. Got better ideas? 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Keep it up.
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No joke. If you are planning to sit around the house on Saturday, June 20th, you are missing out on one amazing day and night of great local Portland bands hitting the clubs. Here's a look at your concert calendar for Saturday. Saturday. All right, we'll start with the evening on Saturday, June 20th. Over at the No Fun Bar, you can catch Leonard Nimoy. At Montevilla Station, you can catch the 1,000 Year Flood. Amy Beth and the Creeps plus the Max will both be at the Six on Saturday, celebrating the 5-year anniversary of the Six. And the Plane Crash will be at the Snug. But don't forget, it's also Punk Rock Pride, where you can catch La Predator, Uncanny Valley Girls, Creature Party, and Jay Graves all performing live at the Stardy on Saturday night. But don't forget, it's also a daytime event, which is all ages, where you can catch bands like Sad Boy Union, Girls in Cages, Plastic Blood, the Latter-day Skanks, Trans Panic, Wonder Thighs, and Streetwalker Barbie. We all part of this year's Punk Rock Pride. And that's a look at your concert calendar for Saturday. Saturday. Stay tuned to hear all the bands we just mentioned right here on Radio Hot Tub, the Sound of Portland. I will

0: No joke. If you are planning to sit around the house on Saturday, June 20th, you are missing out on one amazing day and night of great local Portland bands hitting the clubs. Here's a look at your concert calendar for Saturday. All right, we'll start with the evening on Saturday, June 20th, over at the No Fun Bar. 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Amy Beth and the Creeps plus the Max will both be at the Six on Saturday, celebrating the 5-year anniversary of the Six. And the Plane Crash will be at the Snug. But don't forget, it's also Punk Rock Pride, where you can catch La Predator, Uncanny Valley Girls, Creature Party, and Jay Graves all performing live at the Starday on Saturday night. But don't forget, it's also a daytime event, which is all ages, where you can catch bands like Sad Boy Union, Girls in Cages, Plastic Blood, the Latter Day Skanks, Trans Panic, Wonder Thighs, and Streetwalker Barbie. All part of this year's Punk Rock Pride. And that's a look at your concert calendar for Saturday.
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No joke. 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Here's a look at your concert calendar for Saturday. Saturday. All right, we'll start with the calendar for Saturday. Saturday. All right, we'll start with the evening on Saturday, June 20th.

Plastic Blood, The Latter-day Skanks, Trans Panic, Wonder Thighs, and Streetwalker Barbie, all part of this year's Punk Rock Pride. And that's a look at your concert calendar for Saturday. Saturday. Saturday. Saturday. 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

I know, it's frustrating, isn't it? 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So now you've heard the band, but what are they like live? Well, I got some good news for you. The band Time Theft is live at the Alberta Street Pub coming up on Tuesday, June 23rd. Now the mystery will all be unraveled. See the band in person. Time Theft, Alberta Street Pub, Tuesday, June 23rd. 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

0: Portland is really amazing. It can be frustrating at times, but there's still nowhere else I would rather live.
1: 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What's all the way around. It's a really great music town.
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0: No joke. If you are planning to sit around the house on Saturday, June 20th, you are missing out on one amazing day and night of great local Portland bands hitting the clubs. Here's a look at your concert calendar for Saturday. Saturday. All right, we'll start with the evening on Saturday, June 20th over at the No Fun Bar. You can catch Leonard Nimoy. At Montevilla Station, you can catch the 1,000-Year Flood. Amy Beth and the Creeps plus the Max will both be at the Six on Saturday, celebrating the 5-year anniversary of the Six. And the Plane Crash will be at the Snug. But don't forget, it's also Punk Rock Pride, where you can catch La Predator, Uncanny Valley Girls, Creature Party, and Jay Graves all performing live at the Starday on Saturday night. But don't forget, it's also a daytime event, which is all ages, where you can catch bands like Sad Boy Union, Girls in Cages, Plastic Blood, the Latter Day Skanks, Trans Panic, Wonder Thighs, and Streetwalker Bar. We all part of this year's Punk Rock Pride. And that's a look at your concert calendar for Saturday. Saturday.
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Now, we don't got any of that stuff, but we do have stickers. 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

0: No joke. If you are planning to sit around the house on Saturday, June 20th, you are missing out on one amazing day and night of great local Portland bands hitting the clubs. Here's a look at your concert calendar for Saturday. All right, we'll start with the evening on Saturday, June 20th, over at the No Fun Bar. You can catch Leonard Nimoy. At Montevilla Station, you can catch the 1,000 Year Flood. Amy Beth and the Creeps plus the Max will both be at the Six on Saturday, celebrating the 5-year anniversary of the Six. And the Plane Crash will be at the Snug. But don't forget, it's also Punk Rock Pride, where you can catch La Predator, Uncanny Valley Girls, Creature Party, and Jay Graves all performing live at the Starday on Saturday night. But don't forget, it's also a daytime event, which is all ages, where you can catch bands like Sad Boy Union, Girls in Cages, Plastic Blood, the Latter Day Skanks, Trans Panic, Wonder Thighs, and Streetwalker Bar. We all part of this year's Punk Rock Pride. And that's a look at your concert calendar for Saturday. Saturday.
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0: Q, R, S, T, U, V, do you ask why things? Huh? That's all.
2: 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Don't let everybody know. 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Don't tell anybody that there's live music at the Goodfoot coming up on Thursday, June 18th. 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

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Night Heron and Bendre the Giant are both at Mississippi Studios coming up on Sunday night. 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

I know, it's frustrating, isn't it? 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So now you've heard the band, but what are they like live? Well, I got some good news for you. The band Time Theft is live at the Alberta Street Pub coming up on Tuesday, June 23rd. Now the mystery will all be unraveled. See the band in person. Time Theft, Alberta Street Pub, Tuesday, June 23rd. 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
0: It's only polite.

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Don't let everybody know. Shh, it's a secret. Don't tell anybody that there's live music at the Goodfoot coming up on Thursday, June 18th. It's the super secret band, but don't tell anybody. Mum's the word. 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

0: Hey, it's Uncle Scotty of Radio Hot Tub here in the glamorous Radio Hot Tub Studios. I'm the highly overpaid CEO of this radio company. 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Tell them that Uncle Scotty has a venereal disease. Whatever it takes to get people listening to the local Portland bands, spread the word somehow. Do it now. Do it right now. Got better ideas? 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You're doing a great job. Keep it up.
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0: No joke. If you are planning to sit around the house on Saturday, June 20th, you are missing out on one amazing day and night of great local Portland bands hitting the clubs. Here's a look at your concert calendar for Saturday. All right, we'll start with the evening on Saturday, June 20th, over at the No Fun Bar. You can catch Leonard Nimoy. At Montevilla Station, you can catch the 1,000 Year Flood. Amy Beth and the Creeps plus the Max will both be at the Six on Saturday, celebrating the 5-year anniversary of the Six. And the Plane Crash will be at the Snug. But don't forget, it's also Punk Rock Pride, where you can catch La Predator, Uncanny Valley Girls, Creature Party, and Jay Graves all performing live at the Starday on Saturday night. But don't forget, it's also a daytime event, which is all ages, where you can catch bands like Sad Boy Union, Girls in Cages, Plastic Blood, the Latter Day Skanks, Trans Panic, Wonder Thighs, and Streetwalker Barbie. All part of this year's Punk Rock Pride. And that's a look at your concert calendar for Saturday. Saturday.
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I know, it's frustrating, isn't it? 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So now you've heard the band, but what are they like live? Well, I got some good news for you. The band Time Theft is live at the Alberta Street Pub coming up on Tuesday, June 23rd. Now the mystery will all be unraveled. See the band in person. 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

No joke. If you are planning to sit around the house on Saturday, June 20th, you are missing out on one amazing day and night of great local Portland bands hitting the clubs. Here's a look at your concert calendar for Saturday. Saturday. All right, we'll start with the evening on Saturday, June 20th over at the No Fun Bar. You can catch Leonard Nimoy. At Montevilla Station, you can catch the 1,000 Year Flood. Amy Beth and the Creeps plus the Max will both be at the Six on Saturday, celebrating the 5-year anniversary of the Six. And the Plane Crash will be at the Snug. But don't forget, it's also Punk Rock Pride, where you can catch La Predator, Uncanny Valley Girls, Creature Party, and Jay Graves all performing live at the Stardy on Saturday night. But don't forget, it's also a daytime event, which is all ages, where you can catch bands like Sad Boy Union, Girls in Cages, Plastic Blood, the Latter Day Skanks, Trans Panic, Wonder Thighs, and Streetwalker Barbie. All part of this year's Punk Rock Pride. And that's a look at your concert calendar for Saturday. Stay tuned to hear all the bands we just mentioned right here on Radio Hot Tub, the Sound of Portland.

0: No joke. If you are planning to sit around the house on Saturday, June 20th, you are missing out on one amazing day and night of great local Portland bands hitting the clubs. Here's a look at your concert calendar for Saturday. All right, we'll start with the evening on Saturday, June 20th, over at the No Fun Bar. You can catch Leonard Nimoy. At Montevilla Station, you can catch the 1,000 Year Flood. Amy Beth and the Creeps plus the Max will both be at the Six on Saturday, celebrating the 5-year anniversary of the Six. And the Plane Crash will be at the Snug. But don't forget, it's also Punk Rock Pride, where you can catch La Predator, Uncanny Valley Girls, Creature Party, and Jay Graves all performing live at the Starday on Saturday night. But don't forget, it's also a daytime event, which is all ages, where you can catch bands like Sad Boy Union, Girls in Cages, Plastic Blood, the Latter Day Skanks, Trans Panic, Wonder Thighs, and Streetwalker Barbie. All part of this year's Punk Rock Pride. And that's a look at your concert calendar for Saturday. Saturday.
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looking to get out on a Friday night in Portland? Of course you are. And that's probably why you're listening right now to RadioHotTub.com, the sound of Portland, just desperately waiting for a look at your concert calendar for Friday. No matter what your taste in music, there's something just for you happening on Friday night. Over at the High Watermark Lounge, Yoon performs live. Over at Turn, Catch Jewelry Exchange. At the Firkin Tavern, Assistant Manager performs live. And at the Six, you can catch Rhea Strad. And that's a look at your concert calendar for Friday. Stay tuned to hear all the bands we just mentioned right here on Radio Hot Tub, the Sound of Portland.

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you. 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Quiet. Don't let everybody know. Shh. It's a secret. Don't tell anybody that there's live music at the Goodfoot coming up on Thursday, June 18th. It's the super secret band, but don't tell anybody. Mum's the word. We play music from Super Secret Band and about 200 more local Portland bands every day right here on Radio Hot Tub. 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

No joke. If you are planning to sit around the house on Saturday, June 20th, you are missing out on one amazing day and night of great local Portland bands hitting the clubs. Here's a look at your concert calendar for Saturday. Saturday. All right, we'll start with the evening on Saturday, June 20th. Over at the No Fun Bar, you can catch Leonard Nimoy. 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Amy Beth and the Creeps plus the Max will both be at the Six on Saturday, celebrating the 5-year anniversary of the Six, and the Plane Crash will be at the Snug. But don't forget, it's also Punk Rock Pride, where you can catch La Predator, Uncanny Valley Girls, Creature Party, and Jay Graves all performing live at the Stardy on Saturday night. But don't forget, it's also a daytime event, which is all ages, where you can catch bands like Sad Boy Union, Girls in Cages, Plastic Blood, the Latter Day Skanks, Trans Panic, Wonder Thighs, and Streetwalker Barbie. All part of this year's Punk Rock Pride. And that's a look at your concert calendar for Saturday. Saturday. Stay tuned to hear all the bands we just mentioned right here on Radio Hot Tub, the Sound of Portland.

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No joke. If you are planning to sit around the house on Saturday, June 20th, you are missing out on one amazing day and night of great local Portland bands hitting the clubs. Here's a look at your concert calendar for Saturday. All right, we'll start with the evening on Saturday, June 20th. Over at the No Fun Bar, you can catch Leonard Nimoy. At Montevilla Station, you can catch the 1,000-Year Flood. Amy Beth and the Creeps plus the Max will both be at the Six on Saturday, celebrating the 5-year anniversary of the Six. And the Plane Crash will be at the Snug. But don't forget, it's also Punk Rock Pride, where you can catch La Predator, Uncanny Valley Girls, Creature Party, and Jay Graves all performing live at the Stardy on Saturday night. But don't forget, it's also a daytime event, which is all ages, where you can catch bands like Sad Boy Union, Girls in Cages, Plastic Blood, the Latter Day Skanks, Trans Panic, Wonder Thighs, and Streetwalker Barbie. All part of this year's Punk Rock Pride. And that's a look at your concert calendar for Saturday. Saturday. Saturday. Stay tuned to hear all the bands we just mentioned right here on Radio Hot Tub, the Sound of Portland.

0: This is the life. Cold beer, a hot tub. There's only one thing that can make this moment any better. What's that? If you had a nice set of knockers.
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Hey, you, shh, quiet. Don't let everybody know. Shh, it's a secret. Don't tell anybody that there's live music at the Goodfoot coming up on Thursday, June 18th. It's the super secret band, but don't tell anybody. Mum's the word. 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

still feels the same. When you say, I love you,

Hey, you, shh, quiet. Don't let everybody know. Shh, it's a secret. 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

I know, it's frustrating, isn't it? 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So now you've heard the band, but what are they like live? Well, I got some good news for you. The band Time Theft is live at the Alberta Street Pub coming up on Tuesday, June 23rd. Now the mystery will all be unraveled. 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

0: Hey, it's Uncle Scotty of Radio Hot Tub here in the glamorous Radio Hot Tub Studios. I'm the highly overpaid CEO of this radio company. 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Tell them that Uncle Scotty has a venereal disease. Whatever it takes to get people listening to the local Portland bands, spread the word somehow. Do it now. Do it right now. Got better ideas? 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You're doing a great job. Keep it up.
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So now you've heard the band, but what are they like live? Well, I got some good news for you. The band Time Theft is live at the Alberta Street Pub coming up on Tuesday, June 23rd. Now the mystery will all be unraveled. See the band in person. 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

Is that even worth asking? Just another thing we all choose instead of heaven. 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

I know, it's frustrating, isn't it? 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So now you've heard the band, but what are they like live? Well, I got some good news for you. The band Time Theft is live at the Alberta Street Pub coming up on Tuesday, June 23rd. Now the mystery will all be unraveled. See the band in person. 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

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Of course you are. 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Over at Turn, Catch Jewelry Exchange. At the Furkin Tavern, Assistant Manager performs live. And at the Six, you can catch Rhea Strad. And that's a look at your concert calendar for Friday. Stay tuned to hear all the bands we just mentioned right here on Radio Hot Tub, the Sound of Portland. 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

0: 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Do it now. 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Got better ideas? 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Keep it up.
1: Goodbye.

it's time to lay your lazy boy seats back into the reclined position and prepare for an auditory tour of the death of the American dream. Without pause, without hesitation, stumbling along blind to the realities of the situation.

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Looking to get out on a Friday night in Portland? Of course you are. And that's probably why you're listening right now to RadioHotTub.com, the sound of Portland, just desperately waiting for a look at your concert calendar for Friday. No matter what your taste in music, there's something just for you happening on Friday night. Over at the High Watermark Lounge, Yoon performs live. Over at Turn, Catch Jewelry Exchange. At the Furkin Tavern, Assistant Manager performs live. And at the Six, you can catch Rhea Strad. And that's a look at your concert calendar for Friday. 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

I know, it's frustrating, isn't it? 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So now you've heard the band, but what are they like live? Well, I got some good news for you. The band Time Theft is live at the Alberta Street Pub coming up on Tuesday, June 23rd. Now the mystery will all be unraveled. See the band in person. Time Theft, Alberta Street Pub, Tuesday, June 23rd. 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

looking to get out on a Friday night in Portland? Of course you are. And that's probably why you're listening right now to RadioHotTub.com, the sound of Portland, just desperately waiting for a look at your concert calendar for Friday. No matter what your taste in music, there's something just for you happening on Friday night. Over at the High Watermark Lounge, Yoon performs live. Over at Turn, Catch Jewelry Exchange. At the Furkin Tavern, Assistant Manager performs live. And at the Six, you can catch Rhea Strad. And that's a look at your concert calendar for Friday. 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

You, shh, quiet. Don't let everybody know. Shh, it's a secret. Don't tell anybody that there's live music at the Goodfoot coming up on Thursday, June 18th. It's the super secret band, but don't tell anybody. Mum's the word. We play music from Super Secret Band and about 200 more local Portland bands every day, right here on Radio Hot Tub. The sound of Portland. Shh.

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Looking to get out on a Friday night in Portland? Of course you are. 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Over at Turn, Catch Jewelry Exchange. At the Furkin Tavern, Assistant Manager performs live. And at the Six, you can catch Rhea Strad. And that's a look at your concert calendar for Friday. 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

0: I could feel it on my edges. 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That PE teacher is a pillar of the community. But he's your father. It wasn't that bad.
1: But what were you wearing?
0: How much did you have
1: to drink?
0: Honey,
1: I don't have time for this.
0: I'm sure he didn't mean to hurt you.
1: Can't you just get over it?

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The cop just gave me this yellow gizmo, and I blew a .09. 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That's when I told him, oh so

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Well, I paid my bail and I stayed out of jail, but there's just a few conditions. Gotta go to AA 3 meetings a day and serve up soup at the

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0: No joke. If you are planning to sit around the house on Saturday, June 20th, you are missing out on one amazing day and night of great local Portland bands hitting the clubs. Here's a look at your concert calendar for Saturday. Saturday. All right, we'll start with the evening on Saturday, June 20th over at the No Fun Bar. You can catch Leonard Nimoy. At Montevilla Station, you can catch the 1,000 Year Flood. Amy Beth and the Creeps plus the Max will both be at the Six on Saturday, celebrating the 5-year anniversary of the Six. And the Plane Crash will be at the Snug. But don't forget, it's also Punk Rock Pride, where you can catch La Predator, Uncanny Valley Girls, Creature Party, and Jay Graves all performing live at the Starday on Saturday night. But don't forget, it's also a daytime event, which is all ages, where you can catch bands like Sad Boy Union, Girls in Cages, Plastic Blood, the Latter Day Skanks, Trans Panic, Wonder Thighs, and Streetwalker Barbie. All part of this year's Punk Rock Pride. And that's a look at your concert calendar for Saturday. Saturday.
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Now, we don't got any of that stuff. 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Where do you get them? 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

Hey, this is Paul and Shelby from Silk Letdown. We are trapped in Uncle Scotty's basement. He will not let us go until we promo Radio Hot Tub PDX. So please go there so that we can get out of this. Thanks a lot, Uncle Scotty.

Looking to get out on a Friday night in Portland? Of course you are. And that's probably why you're listening right now to RadioHotTub.com, the sound of Portland, just desperately waiting for a look at your concert calendar for Friday. 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
2: 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The air is nice, the trees, there's a lot more than most other places. And yeah, look at me, I'm homeless and I'm dressed really well. That's a weird thing. You don't see that every day. 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

0: Looking to get out on a Friday night in Portland? Of course you are. And that's probably why you're listening right now to RadioHotTub.com, the sound of Portland, just desperately waiting for a look at your concert calendar for Friday.
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0: No matter what your taste in music, there's something just for you happening on Friday night. Over at the High Watermark Lounge, Yoon performs live. Over at Turn, Catch Jewelry Exchange. At the Firkin Tavern, Assistant Manager performs live. 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